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3: Good afternoon, I'm KM Adams with the latest at midday. The Police Association is horrified an officer was struck by a car while laying road spikes in Palmerston North. They were flown to Wellington Hospital in a critical condition early this morning. President Steve Watt says it's a grim reminder of how risky the job can be.
4: Absolutely devastated. It just goes to highlight, you know, the unpredictable and dangerous aspects of policing that our members face every day.
3: A proposed dry dock and marine maintenance facility at Marsden Point in Northland is the latest project to seek fast-track consent. Regional Development Minister Shane Jones is describing it as a game-changer for the country's maritime sector. Travel agents are worried Kiwis bound for Fiji may see their budgets blown by a new tourist tax. A 5% levy will be added to bills at hotels and restaurants from September 1st. Prince Harry, Sir Elton John, Liz Hurley and several other public figures need to cough up $21 million New Zealand dollars to the Daily Mail in the next 7 days. And that's just an initial cost, according to the Daily Mail, after a judge imposed an order for legal costs over their failed privacy case. Despite a 30-win, no-loss record against the Wallaroos, Black Ferns coach Whitney Hanson says they aren't taking the Aussies lightly.
5: There's a bit of a new look to them. They've got a new coaching group, which will bring something different. And I think, you know, year on year, every women's team we play against gets better.
3: Kick-off 3:05 Mount Smart and 3 NPC games today. Tasman against Southland at 1:05. North Harbour and Auckland, 5:35. And Bay of Plenty face Taranaki in Rotorua at 7:35. Rugby with All Blacks, travel and hospitality.com.
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6: 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Partly cloudy through the rest of our afternoon, moderate westerlies. We drop to 8 overnight tonight. Showers are moving in for us on Sunday again with those westerly winds and a high of 17. We should be clear again by Monday though, and a forecast high of 18.
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Kia ora, happy Saturday afternoon. How did your Ooshi swap go? I see that was on from 10 till 12 at Woolies today. Or have you got to the point where you're like, you get what you get and you don't get upset? It's taken over our lives. This is Carly Rae Jepsen on More FM.

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0: Hey there, this is Simon Mann at Monday. 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
1: 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And your best close your eyes, singing out loud moments with Miley Cyrus coming up in the next 10, right here on More FM.
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0: Cruz on More FM. The good tunes keep on coming. Non-stop 10 after 1. Taking us back to the early 2000s, a song that was inspired by Guns N' Roses, Christina Aguilera says, because she wanted to do a big arena rock kind of song. Yeah, and the guy who's living out of a suitcase, like a lot of our big stars at the moment, constantly touring. Teddy Swims is coming up over the next 6 minutes.
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0: Having earned over $740 million at the global box office, the Insidious franchise returns with a new family in a terror that redefines what the Further is capable of. It's in cinemas now. We've got double passes right throughout the Win It weekend. Tim, what's for lunch today?
2: Lunch, we had a nice filled roll from the supermarket. Oh. Nice fresh one.
0: Nice. You have just won yourself a double pass to go and see that new Insidious movie.
2: Oh, fantastic. That's great.
0: I know. And also, the boss says, right throughout the Win It weekend, this weekend, we're allowed to give away room keys for our Trans-Tasman check-in, which means on Monday with Sarah and Adam on our drive show after 5, you could be winning a trip for two to Australia.
2: Oh, put my name down for that one.
0: Oh, no. Right. Okay, so your room key number is 796.
2: 796. That sounds lucky.
0: Okay. Good luck for Monday.
2: Awesome. Thanks very much.
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9: Good afternoon, I'm Gary with the latest at 1. More details are expected at a police news conference in the next hour about an officer critically injured when hit by a car while laying road spikes in Palmerston North overnight. The driver had failed to stop when signalled around 2 a.m. on Amberley Ave. People are urged to report any sick or dead birds they see following a third confirmed case of H5 bird flu in a northern giant petrel found dead on Cape Palliser Beach in the Wairarapa. Meghan Markle, the Duchess of Sussex, is tipped to be planning a return to acting as she and Prince Harry prepare to move back to the UK. History's on the Black Ferns side, heading into this afternoon's international rugby test against Australia at Mount Smart. They've never tasted defeat against the Wallaroos. Kickoff's at 3:05. And Kiwi golfer Ryan Fox is 12 shots off the lead at even par after two rounds of the FedEx Cup playoff event in St. Louis.
5: Sport
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10: 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Partly cloudy through the rest of our afternoon, moderate westerlies. We drop to 8 overnight tonight. Showers are moving in for us on Sunday again with those westerly winds and a high of 17. We should be clear again by Monday though, and a forecast high of 18.
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1: We were strangers at the bar. They were playing Wonderwall. I overheard you say you hate this song. 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Came and tapped you on your shoulder. Said, my dear, you're not the only one. Spent the night there at my place. That night became 100 days. And I shared all my deepest secrets with you. Soon enough, well, I found out you're something I can't live without. And every time I close my eyes, I miss you.

0: This is More FM with Estelle. Holy moly, talk about stress buying. Have you got your solo ticket to Olivia Dean at the Western Springs Bowl in Auckland? It is now a sold out gig, so it's all about who you know now, I think. She's on the playlist in the next 12 minutes. This is Shaboozy. It's Born to Die on More FM.
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0: brand new from Alex Warren, Rescuer on More FM. He's currently in NZ hanging out in Christchurch, a massive show last night where he made Peyton's birthday wishes come true. 9 years old, she joins him on stage to push the confetti cannon button.
1: Come on up here, Faith. Want to say hi to everyone?
0: Cute!
1: I'm going to point at you and you're
0: going
1: to push down and confetti's going to go everywhere.
0: Good man, what a happy gig vibe, eh? Second gig in Christchurch tonight. If you're heading along to that, you're going to have a fab time. And then he's in Auckland on Monday night. Tickets at Ticketmaster, or just head along to our Rover at morefm.rover.nz. Okay, Ella Langley, she's in the playlist over the next 10 minutes. Avril Lavigne here right after the break, and you winning tickets to Insidious at the movies and a room key for our next Australia trip, thanks to Choice Hotels. 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

0: LJ and Better Man. 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All the good tunes to your Saturday afternoon, no matter what's going on for you. Grab your fedora and your dark shades, because we are cutting shapes with Backstreet Boys, taking us back to the late 90s and our next non-stop 10. Yeah, it's your tune from Somber Homewrecker. He's joining us in 10 minutes. Before we get there, though,
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0: In Insidious, out of the further, Amelia Eve stars as Gemma, a young mother raising her daughter in the house she grew up in, who discovers she can travel into the further, the purgatorial realm of lost souls at the heart of the Insidious universe. Oh my goodness. Stacey, do you think you can handle that?
2: Yeah, I could.
0: You're into the horrors.
2: I love horror movies.
0: Oh, excellent. Yeah. Okay. Well, a double pass to go and see that. Hey, also because I've got you on the line, I have got a room key number for you to possibly win a trip for two to Australia, thanks to Choice Hotels.
2: Yeah, thanks, so.
0: Who are you going to take to Australia if you win?
2: Probably my dad, I guess.
0: Yeah,
2: we'll go see family over there.
0: Nice, lads trip, see the whānau. Your room key number is 797, so best of luck for Monday, okay?
2: Okay, thanks a lot, eh?
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4: Good afternoon, I'm Gary with the latest at 2. A police officer is in Wellington Hospital on a ventilator and in a critical condition after being hit by a fleeing car while laying road spikes in Palmerston North overnight. Two young people have been arrested. A milestone for the shipyard and dry dock project plan for Northland's Marsden Point, with the lodging of an application for fast-track consent. ACT is promising to close the cancer survivability gap between here and Australia. It wants to establish a $2 billion National Cancer Centre with campuses in Christchurch and Auckland. Ardie Savi is ready to hit the ground running against the Springboks in the opening test of the greatest rivalry tour in Johannesburg. It's the All Blacks skipper's first match in over a month, but the occasion has him fizzing. Kickoff's 3 o'clock tomorrow morning. And Kiwi driver Matt Payne will start from pole position in today's two sprint races at the Ipswich round of the V8 Supercars.
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0: 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Partly cloudy through the rest of our afternoon, moderate westerlies, we drop to 8 overnight tonight. Showers are moving in for us on Sunday again with those westerly winds and a high of 17. We should be clear again by Monday though, and a forecast high of 18.
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Tunes over the next 15 minutes. Gracie Abrams, Wheatus, the latest collab, Ed Sheeran and Martin Garrix. And within 30 minutes, tickets to the movies to see Insidious? No. Just might wear your pants a little bit in the movies, but that's okay. And making sure you're sorted for our next Trans-Tasman check-in. 20 trips to Australia over 20 days thanks to Choice Hotels. Might as well be you who wins on Monday, right? Yeah, don't go anywhere. Here's Beyonce.

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0: Tay and Opalite on More FM. Everyone's freaking out on the social media because she's gone and cut her hair short. I've had a look at the photos. Please, it's still like on her shoulders. What are you talking about? It's amazing what fuss can be made, eh, about a haircut. Alanis Morissette, she's joining us in the next 10 minutes. Mitch James is here right after the break, and you're winning tickets to Insidious and a room key number, rather, for our next Trans-Tasman check-in, thanks to Choice Hotels. That's flights and accommodation in Australia for two. We're going to sort that out in 8 minutes, right here at More FM.
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0: Imagine Dragons on More FM with me, Estelle. What happens from here on in? Do you have a nap soon? You've probably been doing some running around for sport or getting the shopping and groceries and stuff all sorted for the weekend. And then before the AB's game at 3 a.m. in the morning, do just nap soon and then wake up middle of the night. Or just rock on through, maybe. We've got the tunes to help you do that. Avicii joining us on our non-stop 10 after 3. And getting us started, Olivia Dean and Sam Fender. When she's here at that sold-out gig at the Western Springs Bowl, is she just going to, like, pack them in her suitcase or what? Wouldn't that be an epic surprise? Okay, they're 8 minutes away. Hear it more.
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0: Okay, if you're a fan of horror films, then this is the one to get yourself into the cinemas to see. Out of the further, every hour this weekend, we've got double passes to go and see Insidious at the movies. And Shanae, you have won a double pass.
2: Amazing, thank you.
0: Pleasure. And because you are now on the air, you are also in to win a trip for two to Australia with your flights and your room all sorted thanks to Choice Hotels with our next Trans-Tasman check-in. How about that?
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0: Who would you go, what would you go and do? 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
0: Yeah, I love that. Okay, well, here's your room key number, 798. On Monday after 5 with Sarah and Adam on The Drive Show, they could be giving you a call and you could be heading off, eh, with that Kiwi passport.
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7: Good afternoon, I'm Gary with the latest at 3. A 14 and a 15-year-old are in custody after a police officer was hit and critically injured by a fleeing car while laying road spikes in Palmerston North early this morning. Described by his boss as a young father and a good bloke, he's in Wellington Hospital on a ventilator. MPI staff are out checking the Wairarapa coastline following a third confirmed case of H5 bird flu, a northern giant petrel found dead on Cape Palliser Beach. A serious crash on State Highway 8, the Omarama Lindis Pass this morning, has left three people injured, two in a critical condition. The All Blacks are preparing for a bruising clash against the Springboks in the opening test of the Great Rivalry Tour at Ellis Park. Skipper Adi Savea says both sides will be determined to win first up. Kickoff's at 3 a.m. Meanwhile, the Black Ferns are just kicking off against Australia at Mount Smart. And Tasman's thumped Southland 46-17 in their NPC clash in Nelson.
6: Sport
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0: More FM Tauranga weather with Tyre Master, your tyre mag and alignment specialist, tyremaster.co.nz. Partly cloudy through the rest of our afternoon, moderate westerlies. We drop to 8 overnight tonight. Showers are moving in for us on Sunday again with those westerly winds and a high of 17. We should be clear again by Monday though, and a forecast high of 18.
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0: Celine Dion on More FM. Alex Warren, he's in NZ Christchurch Wolfbrook Arena last night, again tonight, and then he's in Auckland on Monday night. Quite an emotional journey last night.
1: I was, now you're going to feel bad, I was homeless with my wife, and I never thought something like this would happen to me. Every single day, I play these shows, and I just want you to know this because of you. It's not some luck I had or anything in between. It's because you guys show up every day, you listen to the music, and I just want to say thank you from the bottom of my heart.
0: Oh, never has a green card. He looks so good on a bloke. Check out our Rover app for more from him. Alex Warren.

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0: Park. 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

0: Be the Girl You Want to Be. Some big time self-reflection on the new single from Ella Langley, Be Her, right here on More FM. She just keeps giving us the earworm songs, eh, that get stuck right in there, and we are here for it. Maroon 5 on the playlist in the next couple of minutes. Going back to 2004 with an iconic track from Evanescence. And you winning tickets to Insidious, go and see it at the cinemas if you're all good with a horror. Or are you like me, you kind of hide behind the popcorn box. Whatever you got going on, the tickets will be yours. And you also get in to win a room key for our next Trans-Tasman trip to Australia. We've got 20 of those over 20 days. Got to get yourself in to win in 8 minutes here at More.
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0: D'Amelio, superstar on More FM with Estelle. It's a big weekend of rugby right now on the field at Mount Smart Stadium in Auckland. Black Ferns versus the Wallaroos for the O'Reilly Cup. I'm not going to tell you the score, but it's looking quite favourable to the Black Ferns. That's all I'll say, just in case you're watching some delayed coverage. Kendra Coxedge was asked, do our women's rugby players play differently to our men?
1: I think it's the game's evolved so much in terms of the way the women have played the game. It used to be quite physical, kind of up the guts, run it straight. But now there's a very different style that the women are playing. It's very free-flowing. They tend to keep the ball in hand a lot more. We're seeing a lot of kicking in the men's game. And I think that the females just, the women just want to hold on to it and just and play and running it out of their 22 and taking risks and making it more exciting.
0: And they're doing all of that this afternoon. So good. If you're keeping an eye on the score, we'll just keep that to ourselves, eh? Okay. Role Model with High Hopes on our next Non-Stop 10. Getting it started right after the news at 4 is Pink. Before we get there, though, let's sort you out with these movie tickets.
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0: What's going on for your weekend, Lucy?
3: I'm in the car park waiting to get a massage.
0: Oh, dream afternoon.
3: I know.
0: So good. Hey, well, you've just won yourself a double pass to go and see the new horror film Insidious, a double pass.
3: Oh, wicked. Thank you.
0: And how about having a little daydream while you're getting that beautiful massage about going somewhere in Australia?
3: Nice. Love it.
0: Where do you want to go?
3: I'd take my hubby to Sydney. We were just talking about that the other day. We've never been.
0: Okay. Oh, my gosh. This dream could come true for you on Monday after 5. Yeah. We have got a room key for you, which is number 799. Sounds like a nice number. Yeah. Thanks to Choice Hotels. Flights, room sorted. It could be all yours, okay?
3: Amazing. Thank you so much.
0: Pleasure. Fun.
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18: Good afternoon, I'm Gary with the latest at 4. Two young teens are in custody after a Palmerston North police officer was hit and critically injured by a fleeing stolen car while he was laying road spikes overnight. The pair are 14 and 15 years old. Kiwi travel agents are urgently seeking to clarify Fiji's new tourism services tax. 5% is to be added to travellers' bills at many hotels and restaurants from September the 1st. Details have been revealed of personal letters from White House aide Natalie Harp to her boss President Trump, described as lovesick, submissive and weird. All Blacks captain Ardie Savia is adamant his side matches the Springboks for quality heading into tomorrow morning's opening test at the greatest rivalry tour. Kick-off at Ellis Parks at 3 a.m. Meanwhile, the Black Ferns lead Australia 26-7 at halftime at Mount Smart. And Kiwi driver Matt Payne has finished second behind Brody Kostecki in the opening sprint race at the V8 Supercars in Ipswich.
15: Sport
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0: More FM, Tauranga weather with Tyre Master, your tyre mag and alignment specialist, tyremaster.co.nz. Partly cloudy through the rest of our afternoon, moderate westerlies. We drop to 8 overnight tonight. Showers are moving in for us on Sunday again with those westerly winds at a high of 17. We should be clear again by Monday though, and a forecast high of 18.
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FM. We've got a pair of Sennheiser Momentum 5 wireless headphones with $800 up for grabs. We just want to know your thoughts on our music. It's like Tinder for music. Swipe left on what you don't like, right on what you do. Can you help us out? Texting music to 559. We'll send you the link to get started. Here's Ellie Goulding.

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0: Taylor Swift on More FM with Estelle. Are you feeling this? A survey has been released on the most attractive male hobbies to women who like men. At number one on that list is reading. Reading over playing an instrument. Playing an instrument's like third or fourth on the list. It's quite subjective, isn't it, really? Also making it to the top 15 is blacksmithing. I don't even think I know anyone who does blacksmithing, but there you go. For more on that, our Rover app or morefed.rover.nz. Shawn Mendes, he's here in the next 10 minutes. Beautiful song from Aerosmith, but also Got the Tears in Your Eyes, through Armageddon. They're here right after the break. And also tickets to Insidious and making sure you're sorted for our next Trans-Tasman check-in. A trip for two to Australia. Oh my gosh, yes please, thanks to Choice Hotels. Happening in 8 minutes, here on More.
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0: 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We have got your tickets right throughout this minute weekend to Insidious in the cinemas right now. When something evil comes after her, Gemma discovers an ability that changes everything. She doesn't just enter the further. She can bring what lives there back to the real world. Once the demons realise her power, our world becomes their playground. All right, let's go.
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0: Hey, Hannah, besides having a little sing-along to us here at More FM, what else is on the to-do list this weekend?
2: Ushies. Oh, trying to get my daughter a full set.
0: How far away are you?
2: Having to use halfway. Having to use Smeg stickers now to trade with.
0: Oh, I reckon the old Smeg stickers have been delayed out a little bit longer, eh? Because Ushies have taken over the world.
2: Yeah, they have.
0: Okay, well, good luck with that, the community trade-off happening for you. Hey, you've just won some tickets to go and see Insidious at the movies, a double pass.
2: Oh, awesome, thank you.
0: Also, I want to give you a room key for our Trans-Tasman check-in. The next draw is happening on Monday after 5 with Sarah and Adam, and you could be winning a trip for two to Australia, flights and accommodation, all sorted thanks to Choice Hotels.
2: Oh, that would be amazing.
0: I know. Room number, let's what we got. 800-800. It's all yours, okay?
2: Yay, thank you.
0: Music treats for us after 5. Our non-stop continues with Vanessa Amorosi. What a tune. And the guy who's hanging out in Aotearoa all this weekend and then a gig in Auckland on Monday. Alex Warren, stick around for him right after the news on More.
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4: Good afternoon, I'm Gary with the latest at 5. Police Commissioner Richard Chambers has been to see the police officer critically injured when he was sent flying by a stolen car in Palmerston North overnight. The young constable was laying road spikes when he was hit by the fleeing vehicle around 2 a.m. People are urged to report any sick or dead birds they see following a third confirmed case of H5 bird flu, a seabird found dead on Cape Palliser Beach in Wairarapa. State Highway 8 through Lindis Pass has reopened after a serious crash left three people injured, two in a serious condition. The All Blacks are well aware of what's coming in the first test of the greatest rivalry tour against the Springboks at Ellis Park. Skipper Adi Savia says it's going to be a bruising encounter. Kickoff's at 3 a.m. And the Black Ferns have proven too strong for Australia, winning 66-19 at Mount Smart.
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5: 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Partly cloudy through the rest of our afternoon, moderate westerlies. We drop to 8 overnight tonight. Showers are moving in for us on Sunday again with those westerly winds and a high of 17. We should be clear again by Monday though, and a forecast high of 18.
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0: Dracula from Tame Impala, featuring Jenny, K-pop star who actually grew up in New Zealand. And when you listen to interviews with her, she's got that slight Kiwi twang to her voice. Love that. Foster the People joining the playlist in the next 8 minutes. Dancing on your own? Hey, no shame in that. Take it away, Callum Scott. He's here right after the break on More FM.
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0: Kane, Dean Lewis, Fall at Your Feet. This is More FM with Estelle. Great to have had your company throughout Saturday. What have you got going on through the evening? I'm leaving you with more music through your Saturday night. With tunes like this. No Broke Boys. Oh, yeah, yeah. Pink on the playlist and getting us started right after our news update at 6. Mr. Teddy Swims. Someone has made a really interesting remix of this where they've like sped up his voice to sound like Donald Duck. He's like, OMG, what is this? It's on his Instagram. Go and check it out. Okay, loving and leaving. I'll catch you next weekend. Ka kite anō.
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4: Good evening, I'm Gary with the latest at 6. A 14 and a 15-year-old are in custody and likely facing charges after a police officer was hit and critically injured by a fleeing stolen car while laying road spikes in Palmerston North overnight. The constable, described as a young father and a good bloke, is in Wellington Hospital on a ventilator. A shipyard and dry dock project planned for Marsden Point in Northland is now applying for fast-track consent. A serious crash in Bay of Plenty has closed the intersection of State Highway 29A and State Highway 2 in Mount Maunganui. The All Blacks expect relentless attack from the Springboks in the first test of the Greatest Rivalry Tour at Ellis Park. Kickoff is at 3 tomorrow morning. Meanwhile, the Black Ferns have already shown them how it's done, thrashing Australia 66-19 at Mount Smart in Auckland. And the Warriors could go second on the NRL ladder if they beat the Rabbitohs in Sydney tonight. Kickoff's at 7:30.
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1: 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Partly cloudy through the rest of our afternoon, moderate westerlies, we drop to 8 overnight tonight. Showers are moving in for us on Sunday again with those westerly winds and a high of 17. We should be clear again by Monday though, and a forecast high of 18.
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0: 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It's Martin Garrix.
1: 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This is Ed Sheeran.
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Reminiscing on those past days, I thought you didn't know my last name, but that changed. 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

0: G'day there, this is Simon Lana. I hope the weekend has been kind to you. Tomorrow morning, Monday's always horrible. We've got a great show for you.
1: Yeah, I was in the supermarket and someone turned up behind me. I could not believe what they put in their trolley before they even came in, and I want to know if you think it's okay.
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0: 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And he's teamed up with Martin Garrix for a song they first recorded 12 years ago. 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

0: G'day there, this is Simon Lana. I hope the weekend has been kind to you. Tomorrow morning, Monday's always horrible. We've got a great show for you.
1: Yeah, I was in the supermarket and someone turned up behind me. I could not believe what they put in their trolley before they even came in. And I want to know if you think it's okay.
0: Oh, this would be good.
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0: G'day there, this is Sian Lan. I hope the weekend has been kind to you. Tomorrow morning, Monday's always horrible. We've got a great show for you.
1: Yeah, I was in the supermarket and someone turned up behind me. I could not believe what they put in their trolley before they even came in, and I want to know if you think it's okay.
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1: We were strangers at the bar. 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I overheard you say you hate this song. 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Said, my dear, you're not the only one. 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

0: G'day there, this is Simon Lunn. I hope the weekend has been kind to you. Tomorrow morning, Monday's always horrible. We've got a great show for you.
1: Yeah, I was in the supermarket and someone turned up behind me. I could not believe what they put in their trolley before they even came in, and I want to know if you think it's okay.
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8: Morning, I'm KM Adams with the latest at 6. A police investigation is underway after a sudden death in Northland. A man was found unresponsive at about 4:30am yesterday at a residential address in Haruru Falls near Paihia and was pronounced dead a short time later. A 56-year-old woman was arrested at the scene and charged with assault in relation to events which preceded his death. She's due in Kaikohe District Court tomorrow. Firefighters are still dealing with hotspots as they battle a large blaze in Wanaka's Albert Town. It broke out at around 7:30pm yesterday and more than 20 properties were initially evacuated before residents were cleared to return. Although it is now under control, fence crews are continuing to deal with flare-ups and ember transfers. A police officer and father remains in hospital after being struck by a car. He was critically injured in Palmerston North yesterday morning in the incident, which saw two teens arrested at the scene. Police Minister Mark Mitchell says his family are aware of people's messages of support.
9: They're very grateful. They realise that the country is behind them and that he's in their prayers, everyone's prayers and thoughts.
8: The All Blacks have drawn first blood in the greatest rivalry test series. A strong second half blew them out to win 33-16 in Johannesburg. Captain Adi Savea is proud of the team's effort.
10: It was a boxing match out there and it just came down to, you know, crucial moments, and I thought we loved it in there when it was tight, and we got there in the end.
8: Rugby with Shift 4. And to Rugby League with Machinery House, the Warriors moved to the top of the NRL table after beating the Rabbitohs 45-26.
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8: Increasing clouds and moderate westerlies for the Bay of Plenty today with a high of 17, dropping to 6 tonight. Tomorrow's mainly sunny with moderate westerlies and a high of 18, sunny and cloudy on Tuesday.
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11: 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Hello, Lana.
12: Morena.
11: Yes, a very, very good morning to you if you've just woken up. Hope you had a good old sleep. Do you know, I can't understand those people that have sleep trackers.
12: And
11: not to be critical, but that would stress me out more than
12: the
11: anything.
12: The statistics would make it worse.
11: Yeah.
12: You know, like, cool, I feel terrible because I didn't sleep well. What does my sleep tracker say? You didn't sleep well.
11: And
12: all right, cool.
11: Yeah, exactly. And some of them actually are so detailed, Lana, they can tell you whether you've had that REM or REM sleep or whatever they call it. And anyway.
12: Nah. I tried to join a library this week, everyone. You'd think that was easy.
11: Yeah.
12: I had to tell the story about it because actually somehow even I made drama out of it.
11: Yeah, she did too. Also coming up this hour, when have you thought that you were being proposed to only to be horribly mistaken and let down? It happened to my daughter. She talked about it and then we opened the phones. Amazing.
12: So awkward.
11: Good
12: stuff. It's all awkward.
11: That's on the way right now. Olivia Dean, Sam Fender, Rein Me In at More.

0: This is More FM. That's Tal Bachman. Kind of talking about my brother, but in a female version. She's so high. The other day we had Lily on the show, my daughter, our youngest daughter, right? And in the course of that chat, she's been hankering. She's been, honestly, she's been with her partner for 6 years. Hush, beautiful guy. I love him to pieces. I fully endorse them getting married. Been 6 years.
1: Mm.
0: He still hasn't asked her to marry him.
1: Yeah. And but Lily's hopeful.
0: Oh, she's so hopeful. So she was telling this story about, you know, it was another story for another day. You can check it out online. But in the course of that conversation, Lily said this.
2: On my birthday, he got me earrings.
0: This is true.
2: And he brought out this beautiful box. And I started crying. Oh. And he was like, no, love, it's not that moment.
0: That's right.
1: It was a necklace.
0: It was a necklace. And she thought he was getting on his knees to, you know, to propose. And she, honestly, she on our family group chat, she was crying.
1: Oh.
0: Crying emoji. Oh, guys, this has just happened. It was terrible.
1: So, when have you thought, this is it? Like, maybe your friends have egged you on. This is it.
0: Yeah.
1: He or she are definitely going to propose. This is it. This is going to be the moment. And so you do believe it. You know, everything starts to fall into line.
0: And it's I think that's it, Lana. I think there's that because there's so much anticipation. Anything that even remotely resembles crouching down, this is it.
1: Yeah.
0: Anything that remotely resembles a trip away, this is it.
1: Even if it's just to go get a warrant.
0: If it's exactly. If you put on a rom-com, Notting Hill, and get popcorn,
1: yes. This
0: is it.
1: Yep. When did you think it was going to happen, the big proposal, and you got it dreadfully wrong?
0: Even if it's a crime scene you stumble upon, this is it.
1: He's put a tarp down.
0: He's drawn an outline of a body because he wants me to lie in there while he gives me
1: the I'll get down. He's shown me where to go. Someone's already there.
0: Honestly, goodness, it's great because so many texts are coming in from people with wonderful stories about when they thought it was about to happen. Wrong.
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0: This is More FM, Alex Warren, who's in New Zealand at the moment and playing Monday in Auckland, Rescuer. So in the course of chatting with my daughter last week, this is what she said. She's been hankering for her partner of 6 years to ask her to marry him.
1: On my birthday, he got me earrings.
0: This is true.
1: And he brought out this beautiful box. And I started crying, and he was like, no, love, it's not that moment.
0: I shouldn't laugh.
2: Guys, take it out of the box.
0: That's exactly right. Why would you do that?
2: And don't put it in the little beautiful sack thing they give you either. Just have it in your hand, please.
0: Unreal. So when have you thought you were being proposed to? Only to get it horribly wrong. Bree's on the line from Hawke's Bay. Hello, Bree.
3: Hello, good morning.
0: Morning.
2: Bree, this was your friend, so go on, tell us what happened.
3: Yeah, so my friend was with her partner for about 4 years, and they had already moved in together, and they were packing up to move to another house, and she found a Michael Hill bag. And inside the bag was a ring box, and she came to me and said, oh my God, he's going to propose, it's so exciting. 2 years later, he still hadn't proposed. They'd even been on a holiday in between, and she kept getting angry with him. She was so frustrated. Eventually, she asked him about it and said, why haven't you proposed? And it turns out it was a ring from an ex-partner that she gave back after they broke up.
0: Oh, no.
2: Oh, because moving house, it would have dug it up.
3: Yeah. She was gutted.
0: Why didn't he lie?
3: I don't know.
2: Well,
0: great story, Bree. Thank you. Alicia of West Harbour. Hello, Alicia.
4: Good morning.
0: Morning.
2: Hi. So what? So this is yours, though. This happened to you.
4: Yes.
0: What happened?
4: My partner and I, well, we're now married now, so it's okay. But we went down to Queenstown for our anniversary. And I was like, oh, this is quite romantic, you know, maybe. You know, you always think when you go on holiday. Mm. And then we're walking down the street and we see the sign for a helicopter ride. And he's like, let's go on a helicopter ride up to the top of the mountain. And I was like,
2: Here comes, you know,
4: alarm bells are ringing.
0: Yeah.
4: And then we get to the top of it and he asks the pilot to start taking some photos of us on the edge, you know, outward looking of all these beautiful views. And I was like, it's going to happen. It's going to happen.
0: It didn't.
4: And then he posted a photo and all of his friends roasted him saying, where's the ring, mate? And it turns out he actually had a ring and had told them that he had a ring, but he left it at home.
2: Oh,
0: no.
2: Oh, so it was the plan. You weren't reading into it. It was actually, he just forgot it.
4: Yeah.
0: Oh, my
2: just
0: goodness.
2: Just take a burger ring up. You've already paid for the helicopter trip.
0: Alicia. Oh, my gosh. That's terrible.
2: Oh,
0: Great story, though. Great story.
2: So,
0: what an idiot.
2: When did you get your actual proposal?
4: So he actually proposed to me on Takapuna Beach, and he had my best friend and her husband waiting in a restaurant for us to celebrate afterwards.
0: So
4: he definitely made up for it.
2: Yeah.
0: What a guy. Oh, that's such, well, a lovely happy ending.
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0: 2 in Kiwi Homes. 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

0: More FM, Ed Sheeran, gorgeous song, Camera. So Bondi was walking through the mall getting a present for his son, noticed a sign on the door, a techie shop, saying, if you're out of battery, for $2 we can charge your cell phone for you. So it sort of started a discussion here. Is that a great service, or do you feel a little bit like, when I see that, I'm like, I know it's not a huge amount of money, but it's like, better to make it free to get people into your store.
1: Here's a great take on this too, from Emma. She says, to expand on this, guys, I'm thinking about my daughter, and if she was at the mall and needed to charge her phone, she's not going to have money to shop while her phone charges for free, so she probably wouldn't feel comfortable enough asking to use a store's free service, but then she'll likely have to be willing to shell out the $2. And also handing over the phone. We spoke about this yesterday, how vulnerable you feel handing your phone over to someone, a stranger, which we don't love, but that was a genuine feeling yesterday when we did it with each other's inbox.
0: It was a genuine feeling, yep. Giving your phone away because it's everything. It's your life. It's your secrets. It's your, Emma, hello there. Hi, Emma.
2: Hello.
0: Hi. Is it a good idea or a bad idea of the store?
2: Well, I've got a little bit of a Spanish around the work. So I work in cybersecurity, primarily in user awareness training.
0: Yeah.
2: And one of the things that I'd be really aware of is you're handing over your phone. They can plug in a USB cable, which basically gives them access to all of your photos or any of your files you've got saved.
1: How can they get that, Emma? Oh, excuse my ignorance.
2: So when you're plugging your phone into, so if they plug that into a computer, your phone is basically just a hard drive.
1: Okay.
2: So it opens you up, and I'm sure there wouldn't necessarily be a situation in these charging places, but the way that scammers work these days is they will look at trends. So there was a really good Quishing. I'm not sure if you've heard of Quishing, but that's where they use QR codes.
1: There was a really good
2: QR code in Christchurch. Yes.
0: Yeah.
2: So if scammers get onto the, you know, they get hold of the idea that people are paying to charge their phones, all they need to do is put a laptop there. They can steal your photos, and then they can use AI to do all sorts of terrible things with your photos, and they can then blackmail you for that. So,
0: do they need a passcode though? A password to get that?
2: No.
0: They don't.
2: No, not with a charging cable.
1: Oh my God.
2: If you've got it plugged into your phone, that's just plugged into the hard drive.
0: Oh my gosh.
1: One more thing, Emma.
2: As long as the phone is turned on, of course.
0: Yeah.
1: Yes. So same thing too, if you go to one of those stores where they replace the screen because you've cracked it because you had a night out on the Vinos. So when you do that, and you know how they ask for your passcode so that they can check everything's working at the end, I mean, that you're just opening yourself right up then, aren't you?
2: Yeah, I mean, you are. There's a lot of trust that goes into passing your phone over. That's why it's be careful of what you hand over to people. Basically.
0: Yeah, I wouldn't do that. If somebody asked for my passcode, even in a texter, I'd say, let me put it in.
1: I'm going to get in your phone one day, boy.
0: Yeah, I've got nothing.
1: Best things to see.
0: But Emma, you actually touched on photos there. There was a story about 5 or 6 years ago, and it was from a store where the woman had gone in to get some photos lifted off for printing, and the guy in the store, no names, no pectoral, he printed off some of these rather explicit photographs of her just for his own jollies, and that happened, So you're right, Emma, that's something to really consider.
2: You can
0: consider.
2: Do that now.
0: Oh,
2: with
0: yuck.
2: AI, you can do anything. There's all sorts of terrible stuff going on with AI now.
1: Sorry, because we've got you, I have to ask you this. Is there any reason to be worried about contactless charging ports that are at the malls? Are they okay?
2: There is this thing called juice jacking.
1: Oh, my
2: which
1: God.
2: So the FBI has put out a warning about it, but they've not found a whole ton of, they call it in the wild, they've not found a whole ton of examples where it's in the wild, but there are examples that the FBI is talking about where if you plug into something, so not necessarily contactless, but if you plug into a port that you don't know, you know, it's not yours, that they can be fiddling with the mechanism, and they can be stealing your information. So there's all sorts of stuff. NetSafe has got lots of really good stuff on there, and also CertNZ, which is now not CertNZ anymore. You want Own Your Online. Those are two really good websites that you can look at.
1: You have so good to talk to, Emma. Thank you.
0: You have, but I'm going back to my cave. I'm going to actually...
1: Well, I'll bring the facts.
0: I'm going back to the cave. It's dark in there, and that's where I like it.
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0: This is More FM, Kiwi talent, Katie Bell, Me For Me.
1: We talk about this quite a bit, is how almost the older you get, you just don't like change or trying new things. And, you know, everyone's got that friend or that person at work that says, come on, get outside the comfort zone and try it. We say it to you all the time, Simon.
0: Yeah,
1: you we're guilty of that.
0: Yeah, 100%.
1: I had to take some of it with my own medicine. And I went and tried something new. Now, a lot of you listening will laugh at this, but for me, it was a genuine new thing. I've been trying to get back into reading to calm the mind. I've managed to do that. And now to the point where I've sort of got into a part of Paper Plus or Wickles that I quite like the books. So it's all on history.
0: Mm. Oh, good. So that's a great post, don't they?
1: Fiction and non-fiction, actually. So there's some old stories they've made up of, sometimes true events and sometimes not. But I've been spending too much money at the bookshop. And Katie said, why don't you get a Kindle? I said, it's not the same.
2: Yeah.
1: I want to flick a page.
0: Well, that's a wee bit of an old school attitude, if you don't mind me saying.
1: Yeah, it probably is.
0: I got a Kindle and I love it. And you've got all my books there,
1: But you do lose them every 5 minutes.
0: I've lost two Kindles I've lost on planes.
1: Two in a year.
0: Two in a year, I did. That's true, folks. Yeah. One's still on a plane in Korea somewhere.
1: Yeah. But Katie said, duh, sign up at the library. And I said, how do I do that? She said, just go in. Take some ID.
2: Well, you can do it online a lot of times. I signed up online for it.
1: So there I was, nervous as, outside the library.
0: You've joined a library.
1: I joined the library, guys. Now, still keep me in the cool box, because I went in there and I said to the woman, you're going to die.
0: This is great.
1: You're going to die. I said to her, I was like, just go in there and just say you don't know what you're doing. I went in there and I said, can you help me sign up? And she said, I don't work here.
0: Oh, no. So you did.
1: Because there was no desk. There was like a little sort of, but she was printing something. She wasn't actually working at a desk. She was sitting at a computer.
2: Oh, and because she was doing admin, you thought,
1: this is
2: a woman who can help me.
0: Right.
1: And so got signed up. Bit of a, I was sort of trying to find some sort of bill on my phone where I could, you know, proof of address and all the rest of it. Did that. Then I got up and she said, so now you can go and, you know, off you go. You're set. You're all good. You can go to any of the city libraries and you're all... I was like, right, cool. And I stood up and I looked over and you do it all by a kiosk. It all got too overwhelming and I left with no books.
0: You're the only you're the only person I've ever known that's found a library too overwhelming.
1: It was. When I saw people lining up, it was like they're at the self-serve at the checkout. And
0: that's
1: I thought, this is too much for me. Hey, when was the last time you went to a library?
0: Oh, probably about 3 months ago in Queensland, yeah, because I've got a great wee library down there.
2: Sometimes, though, these days, there's a bit much going on, you know? It's not just books. It's like a macrame
1: Lego
2: station and a Lego and video games and the pottery course. And, oh, jingos, just give me my Mills and Boone, you know?
0: How old are you guys? I'm the oldest one here. Listen to you two.
1: I joined the library. I'm just trying to get ready for old age.
0: Oh, my God.
1: And there's a kiosk, and it's got too much technology, and I don't want to use it.
3: I don't want self-service. I want Deirdre to give me my books.
1: Where is the Dewey Decimal System?
0: I'm the cool one in this team, turns out. And that's scary.
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15: Kia ora, I'm KM Adams with the latest at 7. Police are looking into a sudden death in Northland. A man was found unresponsive in the early hours of yesterday morning at a residential address near Paihia and was pronounced dead a short time later. A 56-year-old woman was arrested at the scene and charged with assault in relation to events which preceded his death. Major maritime developments have reached the next stage in Marsden Point with the lodgement of the fast-track application for dry dock. The shipyard and marine maintenance facility will sit within the Whangarei Harbour, welcoming naval ships and inter-islander ferries to Northland. Mayor Ken Cooper.
16: It allows us to play our part and be more competent in the defence and regulation of our part of the world.
15: A father has come under fire for leaving his young son on Japan's Mount Fuji while he climbed to the top. The seven-year-old was found alone at an altitude of more than 2,000 metres. He was reportedly told to wait there after saying he was too tired to continue. Although his father has not been charged with a crime, he's understood to have been reprimanded by local police. The All Blacks soak up South Africa's scrum pressure to run away with a 33-16 win in Johannesburg. The All Blacks managed to turn the tide on the Springboks' most potent weapon, which captain Adi Savea says he's proud of most.
17: We always knew the Springboks were coming, and when they get steam ahead, it's hard to stop.
15: Rugby with Shift 4. And to motorsport with Mag and Turbo, home of the Free Steelies with Muds, Liam Lawson will start from 8th on the grid in tomorrow's Dutch Grand Prix.
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15: Increasing clouds and moderate westerlies for the Bay of Plenty today with a high of 17, dropping to 6 tonight. Tomorrow's mainly sunny with moderate westerlies and a high of 18, sunny and cloudy on Tuesday.
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0: This is More FM. Welcome to the show. Thank you for joining us. Coming up this hour, it was kind of big news in the old Barnett family because my daughter Sophie had her fourth little child. She's called her Maisie. She and Cody, I should point out, he's very much instrumental in this.
1: Don't think she could do it solo necessarily.
0: He won't leave her alone. That's the problem. They've now got four under five.
1: And who knows? You know, who knows what the future holds? It could be seven under seven.
0: Oh, please not. She's just turned 30. She got four.
1: Oh, she got more time. I'm hearing is more opportunities.
0: Well, I'm hearing more expense. Anyway, so we'll talk about that and talk to the little baby, gorgeous.
1: Oh, stunning. Also, too, do you holiday with your ex?
0: No.
1: Because a lot of people do. In fact, a lot of people who listen to the show actually have their ex in their bridal party for their next relationship. We need to open our horizons here.
0: That texted in, we won't hear from her because we couldn't get hold of one woman. She got married and there was her groom, and then there was three best men and whatever the other guys are called.
1: And she'd had
0: a relationship with all of them.
1: Now, was there no one left or what? You know, like why?
0: I mean, if you looked at the lineup. Anyway, so that's coming
1: each to their own.
0: This is Florence and the Machine. Shake it out at more.

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1: She doesn't care. We love Charlie XCX.
0: So tell me the story.
1: So Charlie XCX is married to, is he the guitarist, Speedy, of 1975?
2: Yeah, something. Yeah. Not, he's not the front man.
1: Yeah. And so they've actually been married, they've said I do twice. They had like a private ceremony and then they had something with friends and stuff a wee while ago. And she's recently been on a holiday, Euro summer and all the rest of it. And she has gone with a group of friends and her hubby, obviously. And in that group of friends is quite a serious ex-lover. Like within the...
0: Wow.
1: Within the fold of all that. And I just wondered if that's something you'd do.
0: I probably would struggle with that. You know, just the... It depends how it ended, I guess. If there was... If for example, let's say in Charlie XCX's situation,
1: yep.
0: If her ex had left her and she still held the torch for him, but subsequently had gone on and got married again, but there was still something that I detected was there, I would struggle with that, for sure.
1: See, this is where I could come across as a little bit hippie, but... Okay. I just sort of think...
0: Is that hair I detect under your eyes?
1: It's like, if it made, let's say in my situation, Katie and I went on holiday and one of my exes was in the mix, unless Katie was uncomfortable, if we had a relationship where we were friends now, I don't think I'd care.
0: You wouldn't get jealous if you felt Katie...
1: Oh, if Katie and her ex?
0: Yeah.
1: Nah, I'm not. I'm honestly not a jealous person. I'm not.
0: Mm.
1: I swear, not with anything like that. I'm like, well, if she's going to go,
0: no, well,
1: I might as well be here to see it.
0: Well, I am, you see. So I would definitely, if I felt like, if Jodie had been married before me and the chap had left her and then he says, well, come on holiday together. And I'm like, oh, mate, sitting over there.
2: Would you scrape him out at the buffet at breakfast?
0: Yeah, I'd probably.
2: Throw some hashy bees at him.
1: Those little ones, those little like bullets.
2: Yeah, that'd be good. Vision a few of those to the head.
0: Yeah, a little bit of cyanide in his morning tea. That'd be
2: between friends.
1: Do you think,
0: little dollop.
1: Obviously, for Charlie here, it's been a group situation. If all of those friends were also friends, you know, like what if you were sort of like the third wheel? Like, say if it was you and you were there with your wife and the ex was there and they were all friends from when they were all together. Is that when you sort of feel slightly removed and a little bit like,
0: I see. So like the whole gang's got back together but you weren't part of the gang. Yes, I would hate that too.
1: With a Klingon,
0: But I'm unabashed about it. I'm a jealous person. So like I would be definitely not uncomfortable with that.
1: Yeah, I thought jealous is probably the wrong word, but it is kind of like you either are or you're not, right?
0: Yeah,
1: I just
0: think
1: sort of tend to think that, oh, if it's going to happen, I can't really stop it. So,
0: so that's a wee bit defeated.
2: Yeah.
1: But I just like to think, well, I can't change. There's no point in stressing myself out over it. So it's just,
0: I don't think jealousy is necessarily bad. Like, I'm the kind of person I would always fight for my partner. Always, always. I'd stand by them. I'd stick up for them. I would go to I'd crawl over broken glass for them.
1: Yeah.
0: But then if it came to an ex-partner that I was jealous of, I'd declare that too. I'd say, I'm jealous of him. So how can we modify that? And if that is the case, I would say if my ex or Jodie's ex was going on holiday, I'd say, I don't know. I would be upfront. I wouldn't put up with it. I'd say, I feel really uncomfortable about
1: that. Yeah, you need
0: how
1: to
0: can
1: to...
0: we manage that?
1: Yeah.
2: You stay home and then they go on holiday together. And then you don't see them. You don't see them together. You don't feel jealous. Yeah. They have a great time.
1: Yeah. Meanwhile, I'm over here going, oh, well, I guess if it was going to happen, it's going to happen.
2: That's that one sad sack Lana and then jealous side. No, you guys stay home.
1: I'm also just so cruisy, it's probably a bad thing.
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0: This is More FM. Dua Lipa recently married and levitating. There are so many great texts coming in about what happened to Charlie XCX. She went on holiday with her current husband and her ex. And it's very divided on the text machine, I must say, as to whether or not you're kind of a jealous person, wouldn't be able to deal with that, or those that are just pretty relaxed about the whole thing.
1: Obviously, it always depends on how you broke up. We know that.
0: Try and understand this, if you will.
1: Yep.
0: Amanda says, my husband's ex...
1: Yes.
0: His first love. So my husband's ex, his first love, married his best mate. Yep. She's now one of my best friends. But they got divorced and remarried... And my husband was their best man.
1: I'm gone. I couldn't stay there.
0: That's like a Rubik's Cube. How do you work?

0: Yeah. It's hard when there are relationships with people. I suppose it always sucks when someone breaks up. But you, I know you got to, but it's difficult when you've got your own relationship with someone, but that, you know, that it's tethered.
1: Yeah, totally. Jamie, hi there.
2: Hi, guys.
0: What do you think, Jamie? What do you reckon?
2: Look, I think it can absolutely be done. I have that kind of relationship with my, I like to call him my first husband. I hate the word ex because people, you know, sort of like, ooh, ex, but... No, we've got a great relationship. So,
1: has he found somebody else, Jamie?
2: No, he's not moved on. So right. It's been probably more than 8 years, and he hasn't moved on. But I've remarried, and he actually housed at our house and our pet, so I could go away and get married again.
0: Does
1: his heart hurt though doing that?
2: No, look, the love is still there. Like, we were together 17 years, but we grew apart, and we still care for each other. He's still my daughter's father. You know, we co-parent really, really well. We didn't have a bad breakup, so I think that helped.
0: Yeah.
2: It was a hurtful breakup, but it wasn't, like, because of really, really horrible situations. So I think that helped.
0: Yeah. I think you're right.
2: But we do...
0: You can see a side to somebody during that breakup that you haven't seen before just because it's highly emotive and all the rest of it. So
2: yeah. And like I still think I'm going to care for him in his old age because he's just one of those people who still calls on me to help him with everything. And I don't mind doing it. And we do family dinner nights every week, or we used to, because he's actually just given us his blessing to move back to New Zealand. So that's why we're back here now. But it was a big thing for him to do that, and that's something we really appreciate and respect for him to do that for us.
1: Gee whiz, yeah, that's complicated old sitch there, though. But, hey, Jamie, very interesting to hear your story.
0: Thank you, Jamie.
1: Thanks for sharing, yeah.
0: So many people have exes, first husbands or first wives, in the wedding party. Sometimes a guy's ex-wife is in the bridesmaid of the new wife.
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0: get to you. This is More FM's Selena Gomez and Marshmallow. It's amazing, you know, all the hate that Selena still gets from Justin Bieber fans, and they still want them back together, and they've both got married to other people. Fans are weird. That's Wolves.
1: Okay, how do I do this?
0: Don't know.
1: We're going to just use a few code words for the story, but I want to tell you about my friend that's just, she's reloaded. I've lost another friend to Australia. There, I said it.
0: Oh, really?
1: Another one bites the dust. Yeah, go on.
0: What are they going for?
1: Have your wallaby lifestyle.
0: Are you joking? I thought that trend had reversed a little.
1: Well, I think it has, like, stalled, but there are still some people coming back, some people going over, and she's one of them. So now she's going, and she's going to make friends with my other best friend who are from different circles. Oh, FOMO. Anyway, I introduced them.
0: Oh, my God.
1: I know.
0: I know this sounds sexist, but that is a woman thing. A woman thing.
1: Well, because we like to make friends, I guess. So,
0: yeah, but you're worried that she'll become.
1: Well, I know they will be. I just know they will be.
0: And you'll be sort of not quite in the tight. I could care less if David went and said to me, "I've got another best friend," or "I'm going over there."
1: You've been paying people to try and take David off your hands.
0: Yes, exactly.
1: Yeah, I don't mind because it's what introduced them, but I'm still deep down, I want to have a good time with them, so I want to be there.
0: Wow.
1: I know. So anyway, so this friend's moved over just very recently.
0: So
1: for the first few weeks, she's staying in like a service department thing until she sort of finds her feet. And it's sort of part of a hotel, actually, but it's a bigger apartment thing. Yeah. And she left the room one day. This is probably like maybe Monday. Left the room, went out to do some activities, apply for a few jobs and all the rest, get herself sorted. And She had been playing Ludo alone, a game by herself. She'd been playing a game by herself with a toy, okay?
0: Oh, right.
1: Yeah. A game of Ludo, let's just call it that. And she just sort of had, oh, right, the game's finished. And she... You know when you finish a game of Ludo, sometimes you're not entirely careful.
0: No, I don't
1: where
0: know
1: you put the board. So she left and came back, and much to her surprise, it hadn't happened for the days leading up to her staying there. The hotel room had been serviced.
0: Oh, my goodness.
1: And guess what was put in the drawer next to the bed?
0: The Ludo board.
1: The board of Ludo.
0: Oh, my goodness.
1: She was mortified.
0: Oh, my goodness. I can't even look at you when you tell me that story. That's just terrible.
1: She told me.
0: Well, this coffee looks dark. This coffee looks.
1: Come on. You got to find the funny side in that. You'd be mortified.
0: I can't look at you in the eye. Look away. Look away.
1: Look at me. You actually can't look at me, everyone. It's not my story. It's my friend's story.
0: I know, but...
1: Have you not heard stories like that before where that sort of stuff...
0: Well, I just thought they were made up, but I can tell it's not.
1: I can assure you after what my friend said, I have to be so careful not to say a name, that it's definitely happened, and now she's doing this thing where she's trying to time when housekeeping are going to come again because she doesn't want to have to see them.
0: Oh, phew, I thought you said time how long it takes to play Ludo.
1: Have you ever played Ludo by yourself? It's not easy, but you will always win.
0: Well, not always. I don't know. I've never played Ludo.
1: Sure you haven't. Sure you haven't in Ashburton. Anyone else played Ludo? Bondi's got his hand up. Onwards and upwards. Just be grateful you're not my friend.
0: Oh, my hat. That is just too much.
1: Just imagine the shame sweep your face when you realise how that got there.
0: I feel shame talking to you about it.
1: I know.
0: And it wasn't me. It wasn't my board. I don't even have a board.
1: He actually can't look at me.
0: I want to go home already. This is more.
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0: This is More FM, Flo Rida and David Guetta, and The Club Can't Handle Me Right Now. And Then There Was Seven. Last night, my daughter, Sophie, went into labour. Now, this is on the back of 5 weeks ago, Sam delivered wee Lottie, Charlotte.
1: Firstly, congratulations on remembering to tell us this time.
0: I know, so.
1: Charlotte was starting school and then you decided to tell us that you turned up.
0: So normally I would be away and today I would have gone into the hospital last night, but Speedy's away and I thought I'm going to have to turn up to work.
1: Oh, you could have gone.
0: I know, and I knew you'd say that. Very sweet of you. But I thought, no, I've got to go to work. So at about 9:30 p.m., which is late for Lana and I, we're in bed at 7, not together.
1: Together.
0: You were very good last night. So.
1: Plot twist. Oh, no wonder we get on so well. Katie is fake.
0: She's the bed. So I go to, I'm like 9:30, I'm like, oh my gosh, and the kids are ringing me saying, Dad, Soph's gone into labour, she and Cody have gone to the hospital. At 10 past 10 last night, I was asleep by now, but I just, in the recesses of my mind, this was happening. It was the phone by my bed.
1: Oh.
0: What were you thinking?
1: I don't know, man. Okay, so that's going off.
0: This sound, do you know how many times that went?
1: Did you not want to check it?
0: I was you're out. Comatose.
1: Oh.
0: So I woke up this morning to 114 texts.
1: Holy.
0: And it was our family group chat. The kids were beside themselves. And Sophie, who's our second eldest daughter, and her husband Cody, they've got three children already under five. They've got Mila Mouse, Zebediah, and Maya. And last night at 10 past 10, she delivered this magnificent little girl who was, well, not little, she was 9 pounds 12.
1: Oh, yay!
0: 57 centimetres long, posterior birth, would you believe? No epidural, so sunny side up. And sunny side up. She had this wee poppet, and they've called her a beautiful name, Maisie.
1: Oh!
0: Isn't that gorgeous? So Maisie Tiawa.
1: Yeah.
0: Would you believe, Lana, she had the baby at 10 past 10. She was home in her own bed at 2:15 in the morning. She and Cody came home.
1: She could have got so much more sleep staying at the hospital.
0: I know, I said that. I said,
1: so what, go again? She had
0: the baby at basically 10 o'clock last
1: 10
0: night.
1: 10 p.m.
0: And she was home at 2:15 this morning.
1: 2:15 a.m. she was home. Yep. So let's call that a 20-minute trip. So that's, okay, 1:15. Wow. So,
0: yeah.
1: And so she's 4 hours at hospital.
0: 4 hours. And she sent a photo this morning to the kids, to the sisters and to me. She's in bed with wee Maisie on her chest and the kids are around her in her own bed. And she looks unbelievably beautiful. This is my daughter. Not Maisie. She just like to deliver. So, A, women are heroes. I don't say that to be a sycophant. I just think what women go through in childbirth. And also, my two daughters, because obviously this is, you know, without their mum, these things are pretty significant. So I thought about that when I went to bed. So Sophia, I think she is listening because she hasn't had any sleep and can't sleep. But just, I'm so proud of you. Just so, so proud of you. And your mum will be absolutely doing that happy dance in heaven. So you and Samantha make me very proud every single day and your mum. Congratulations to the Tiawa family, little Maisie Tiawa. I'll put a photo up because I'm only allowed to do one photo.
1: Yes, okay.
0: The kids don't love that.
1: Yeah.
0: But and so I'll put that up in the next day or two.
1: Yeah, good. Oh, I feel like you should just go now. Just go. And give us snuggles. Oh.
0: But yeah, there's something about babies, eh?
1: Yeah, of course there is. And celebrating that, you know, Joe's would have been right beside her.
0: Yeah.
1: Through all of that. Just.
0: Yeah. Feel that in my heart. So congratulations, darling girl.
1: Yeah.
0: You are an absolute warrior. Absolute warrior. Congrats. This is More FM.
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1: Shouldn't we be preventing that?
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11: Good morning, I'm Kay Yam Adams with the latest at 8. Police want to speak to a man who was at the scene of a crash on Otago's Lindis Pass. Three people were left in a critical condition after the two-vehicle incident, which happened around 8pm yesterday at Amarama near Dalcrony Station. With an investigation now launched, police say the mystery man may have seen what happened, but left before they arrived. An investigation into the cause of a large blaze in Wanaka's Albert Town is underway after more than 20 properties were evacuated last night. In strong winds and difficult conditions, 8 trucks and 3 support vehicles were deployed and firefighters have been working throughout the night. Fast-track applications for the next phase of Marsden Point's evolution are huge for Northland. Mayor Ken Cooper feels they're making a comeback.
12: We were very concerned when the oil refinery shut down, and we have been heartened to see what Channel Infrastructure are doing with the old oil refinery site. We believe actually that there is a lot of promise in Marsden Point.
11: A robot has beat the human world record for the 100-metre dash in Beijing. Built by a Chinese smartphone maker, it crossed the finish line in 9.32 seconds, passing a record set by Usain Bolt back in 2009. The All Blacks draw first blood against the Springboks in the Greatest Rivalry Test Series. A big second half earned them a 33-16 win in Johannesburg. Captain Adi Sevier proud of the team's effort.
13: It was a boxing match out there, and it just came down to, you know, crucial moments, and I thought we loved it in there when it was tight, and we got there in the end.
11: Rugby with Shift 4. And to Rugby League with Machinery House, the Warriors are top of the NRL ladder after their 45-26 win over the Rabbitohs.
2: Sport
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11: Increasing clouds and moderate westerlies for the Bay of Plenty today with a high of 17, dropping to 6 tonight. Tomorrow's mainly sunny with moderate westerlies and a high of 18, sunny and cloudy on Tuesday.
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0: 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Right, coming up this hour.
1: Okay, community page rage was a brilliant one. If you're in a part of the country where you do inorganic collection.
0: Yes.
1: Different names for different places. There was a couch that was on the side of the road in Hawke's Bay.
0: Great story.
1: That has just sent everybody into a spiral over whether or not you can bags it.
0: Oh, it's a yeah. We love this discussion. So that's on the way. God. Also, I decided to play a game with Lana this week, a real scary game because I threw myself into the mix as well. Basically, it was called text roulette. You get the other person's phone and you just scroll, just swipe down, and they go like one of those, you know, what do you call those things at the casino? Pokies.
1: Yep.
0: And then where the text lands, you just read it.
1: Yeah.
0: It could be anybody.
1: Don't hold back. No context.
0: Exactly. That's exactly right. No context. So we played text roulette, and you'll hear that coming up. In the meantime, 660 endlessly at more.

0: This is More FM. If you were a band, the one thing you'd never want said about you is that you're a one-hit wonder. But sadly, I think Deep Blue Something may have been that band. It was a great hit for them, though, Breakfast at Tiffany's. I read a story last week, and the story basically, the headline was, everybody has a text message in their phone that they would hate anybody else seeing.
1: Just one?
0: Well, yes, probably true. And that the story piqued my interest. I'm like, have I? And then it got me thinking, why don't we play text roulette? So here's how it works. As I explained this, I started getting cold feet. What a dumb idea, I thought.
2: Sweaty hands.
0: What is wrong with me for even suggesting this, I thought. But, you know, that's what we do here. So here's how the game works. Lana,
2: yeah.
0: I'm going to get you to nominate three people from your contact list.
2: Right.
0: You nominate the three. You're going to be any three. I'm going to choose one of those three. You're going to open the application and the thread to that person. I am then going to do like the gambling, the pokey machines. I'm going to flick my finger and scroll down and just let it go. And where it stops is the text I read.
2: Okay? This is really risky, man.
0: I know, because I've heard about you. So, and then I'll do the same.
2: I've heard about you.
0: Yeah, well,
1: I think you should go first.
0: Oh, I don't want to go first.
1: Because this feels like the type of thing you make Lana do and then run away and say, oh, we're going to be late to the news.
2: You're so right. Yeah, I agree.
0: Okay. Righto. Oh, my gosh. I'm actually real nervous about this because, you know, like, I mean,
1: you talk, you're a nice guy, but you do talk a lot of smack.
2: Yeah.
1: So what are we going to find out right here?
0: Yeah,
1: the real Simon Barnett, please stand up.
0: Well, this is why I don't really want to play the game anymore. Can we get out of this game?
2: No, this was your idea, man. What were you thinking?
0: I changed. Okay. All right, so I'm going to give you three names.
2: Okay.
0: This is dangerous. Bosto.
2: Yeah.
0: Oh, man. I'm going to try and go safe here. Bosto. Lily. That's my daughter.
2: How many do you have to filter through?
0: Or you.
2: Oh, jeepers.
0: Because you know what we had a chat about one time. And if you land on this.
2: Okay, not me.
0: Yes.
2: Not me.
0: Because you know. So we had a very interesting exchange. Okay, so you choose the three. Of the three, which
2: Sorry, I've forgotten the first one now.
0: Bosto. Lily or you, and then I'll.
1: Well,
0: then
1: I'd like to vote for Lana because this sounds juicy.
0: It's good speed. It's good, man.
2: Bosto.
0: Oh no. Okay. So I've opened the thread. Okay, there's my phone. Oh my gosh, this is my.
2: So I scroll.
0: Yeah. You scroll now. My bloomin' testicles have come up to my ears. I'm terrified.
2: Okay.
0: And just flick it. Go, don't look at them all, just roll it.
2: Sorry. Oh, God, interesting. Okay, I've got one from July.
0: Okay, good.
2: Hi, Si. Hope you're well and have had a good break. Looking forward to having you all back tomorrow. Hey, I didn't get this text.
0: She chose a great one. Here.
2: Okay. Nothing much to fill you in on, but give me a buzz any time if you want to chat. Holy.
0: Yeah, that's it. Teacher's pitch.
2: Is that me?
0: Teacher's pitch.
2: I talk about airplanes with him and it's still not enough.
0: Oh, great.
2: Actually, that's not too bad.
0: That's not bad.
2: That's pretty good.
0: Man.
1: Just want to let you know, you're still my favourite, even though you've been away for 2 weeks.
0: Exactly.
2: Oh, God, this is a risky. Oh, a text from Kate. This is a very risky game, guys. It's sort of like truth or dare.
0: Truth or dare.
2: Yeah.
0: I know. Oh, man. Oh, I've actually dodged a massive bullet there.
2: Okay.
0: But so have you, actually. Because
2: yes, I have, definitely.
0: If you'd chosen
2: yourself.
0: You're
2: not on my options.
0: Okay.
2: No way.
0: Right, we'll see.
1: What was that conversation? Was it X-rated? Was it PG?
2: I just know I don't know. I don't know. Okay, so it's risky. It's risky, but I'm going to say Katie.
0: Katie. Oh, good stuff.
2: And then, there's quite a few boring people in here.
0: Reed Speedy.
2: Your daughter?
0: What are you texting my daughter for?
2: Why not? So Katie, Lily.
0: Oh, Lily.
2: Lily's in here. And what about, say, my sister, Carly?
0: Carly, okay, she'll be juicy. I've written that down. Carly, Katie, or Lily.
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0: her. Playing text roulette, just quickly because we can. Loads of text coming. Let's go to Catherine. Hi, Catherine.
1: Good morning.
2: Hi, Catherine.
0: Good morning. Right, so Lana's options. This is a scary game, eh, Catherine?
1: Terrifying. I wouldn't do it.
2: No.
0: So the choices are Katie, Carly, Lana's sister, or Lily, my daughter. Who do you want me to open the thread of?
1: You've got to go Katie. We've got to get juicy. You've got to...
2: It might not be as juicy as you think, Catherine.
0: Great. Well, Catherine, we will go there.
1: Got to go Katie.
0: Thanks very much, Catherine.
2: Thanks, Catherine. Katie is panicking. I'm getting... You'll see when you open the thread.
0: Yeah.
2: I quote. She said, Christ, not me! That's what she's screaming.
0: Sorry,
2: and now, green
0: Katie.
2: Face, green face, green face.
0: The vomiting face.
2: Have they chosen? Oh my God, no, no, no.
0: Good.
2: We think it's racier in there than what we...
0: No, no, it won't be. So open the thread and let me scroll. Oh, this is great. Now, now I'm holding Lana's phone in my hand. I want to... Oh, she did say all that stuff. Okay.
3: Go back a wee way, so I reckon.
0: Give it a big...
3: Give it a big scroll.
0: Okay.
2: Oh.
0: 3, 2, 1. Oh, I got it. It's landed. 3 peaches. 3 peaches. Last night was amazing. Your butt is like a spring-free trampoline.
2: Shut up. I wouldn't say spring-free trampoline because that's large. I would use my wording better.
0: Okay, you didn't say that. Right, here it is. I'm reading it. Sweetheart, I'm happy to stay here and let you do and get what you are missing, or I can go if that's easier for you.
3: Now, is that the supermarket or is that an open relationship?
2: I swear that's the supermarket. Because I forgot.
0: Well, if it was the supermarket, I do not see in this the little supermarket emoji, the trolley.
3: I'll let you go and get what you're missing.
2: Maybe I read that wrong. I assumed that was the supermarket.
0: Right. So there it is. Well, good on you. Did you get what you were looking for, Lana?
2: No, I left it up to her. Oh, no. Give me that back. God, that was awful.
0: It's a dangerous game, eh? It's called text roulette because have you got a text you wouldn't want us to see, Speed?
3: Oh, my Facebook Messenger is probably, like, text is fine because it's a lot of work stuff.
2: Why are you trusting Meta with that?
3: But Facebook is where, Facebook and Instagram, I'd be out of here in a heartbeat.
0: You'd be cancelled.
3: I'd be cancelled.
0: If you want to play with your friends or family, it's called text roulette. 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
1: I went to the, you know how I like to go to the hot pools after work?
0: You do?
1: Yeah, and there's a wee sauna there and a cold plunge. It was freezing outside, but the cold plunge is outside.
0: Oh, I
1: don't
0: know how you
1: do
0: that.
1: And the wind was better. It was just one of those days. I was like, come on, Lana. Move your tush, get in there. But then I was, after that was all done, I was freezing. I thought, I've got to go have a nice warm shower at the pools. Went and had the shower, put on my bra, okay? That's what you got to do with them. You got to put them on.
0: I can handle that.
1: I heard a noise and I went, no.
0: Gadonk. Was that noise?
1: Not yet. The gadonk hadn't happened, but it was sort of a. And I was like, and I sort of felt my shoulder. The strap on the shoulder sort of give way slightly. Just a movement of weight, you know, into a different direction. So I thought, no. And right. Then came the kadonk. And I thought, oh, no. Oh, God. Okay, lucky I'm going home.
0: London,
1: right.
0: London Bridge is falling down.
1: Wheel, wheel. Alert the authorities.
0: Uh-oh.
1: Tsunami warning.
0: Exactly.
1: So get in the car, go home. Katie says, hi. I said, can't talk. Sorry, can't talk. Got to get to the room. Take this thing off. We've got to move the troops. We've got to just make sure things are back in control before anyone goes and picks up a child from school. We can't be going in like that.
0: No. Well, so what's happened? I'm still not.
1: The bra's broken.
0: Oh, yeah.
1: Yeah, okay. Yeah. So that has happened. Yeah, but for me, it's more of a logistical nightmare because then I can't find any more. So it turns out, in the last, my troops are falling, man.
0: Where am I? Are we? Okay. When where am I, lad? When your troops are falling, is that the chest or is that your bras?
1: That's the bras. The bras are falling. Oh. And I couldn't. And she said, no, remember your other one broke. I said, wait a minute. So I've gone through about four in the last month and I always thought I had more. So now this one that I'm wearing, the broken one, is the only one I have left. I said, this won't do. So then I get online.
0: Yeah.
1: I find the bra that I need because there's only so many I can trust. Think fabric crane. That's what I'm needing. I'm needing something industrial, okay? Right. And I see across the city where I live, there's maybe six different Rebel Sports, okay?
0: And a Barnum and Bailey Circus.
1: Yeah.
0: We need the big top.
1: So I...
0: The greatest showman. That's all we're after here.
1: But as long as I'm not the bearded woman.
0: You're not the bearded woman.
1: So then I'm like, well, I've got to go now. Katie said, but it's going to close soon. I said, it can't close soon. I need to go now. There is, out of all those Rebel Sports, there is one of those bras left in my size. And I mean, otherwise, I couldn't come to work. I simply could not come to work. You know what it'll be like. It'll be a danger to you.
0: It would be.
1: Danger to Bondi. The kids on the way. Everyone's in trouble. I get in the car and I head to Rebel Sport. I'm darting through traffic. Let this woman through!
0: Lady with an exploding bra! Get out of my way!
1: The traffic was parting like the sea. The Red Sea. It's parting, right? I'm driving through. I'm getting there. Rebel Sport closes at 5:30 in my neck of the woods. What's
0: honk,
1: the time?
0: Honk.
1: 5:22.
0: Oh my
1: but it
0: gosh.
1: Says I'm 9 minutes away. No!
0: So the store closes in 8 minutes, you're 9 minutes away.
1: I think, oh, I know. There's a wee shortcut through the back of a warehouse.
0: Great.
1: I go through the... Oh, that saved 3 minutes. Cool. I get there. The guy's starting to drag in the big flags.
0: Yeah.
1: No, you don't, fella. He goes, oh, we're just going to... No, I've got to get the bra.
0: Oh, how embarrassing when he finds out what you're after.
1: I know. Because I thought this is going to be... But I just have to get it. I get to the underwear area down by the Skins compression tights. And I'm digging through. We're now... I mean, I'm talking your mum at Dress Mart, okay? We're looking for... I'm like, where is it?
0: Hands flying.
1: Where is it?
0: Skins tights flying.
1: Going through all different sizes.
0: Yeah.
1: There's an 8F. I'm like, who would be that? Not me. I wish in another world. Going through. In the last moment when they do the last PA over the store, like now's your time to come up here. No longer like a warning. It's like, get out of the shop. We're closing.
0: You found a sleeping bag.
1: I hold it up.
0: Yes.
1: Huzzah! I get it. I get to the till. I put it in the front. The guy's awkward as anything.
0: I would be.
1: He was so awkward. I get home, I swap everything over.
0: Yes, put the girls in the holster. What's happened?
1: You wouldn't believe it.
0: You ripped the thing.
1: So I come to you now. I'm in pieces under here. Keep operating like
0: this. Is it the way you're putting it on?
1: Must be. So my day's ruined.
0: Well, I don't know.
1: It's like when your sock falls in your shoe. It just can't. There's no way.
0: I don't know how to help you.
1: No, I know you don't. Sorry. Yeah, it's okay. You don't need to try help. It probably wouldn't help anyway, so it's all right.
0: Could you pop them in a Ziploc bag?
1: Honestly, at this point, those Hessian pants that you made for your gardening, if you could model something for me on the top half.
0: You poor soul. I thought awesome. You looked uncomfy.
1: Yeah, feel it.
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0: 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Of course, he's been in Christchurch over the weekend, performed Friday, Saturday night's rave reviews to that concert, and in Auckland tomorrow night, Passenger.
1: The Breakfast Club's community page rage!
2: Hawke's Bay. Hawke's Bay Community Group. 42,000 followers on this. Very active. And we go to Melissa's post. Melissa put this up at the weekend. Thank you to everyone who tagged me in it and sent me this post. Melissa says, just a heads up, because apparently this needs saying, if someone has written taken, be back with trailer soon on a free couch, it's taken. You don't just remove the note and take the couch. I've just returned to the site on Frederick Street West after picking up my cousin's trailer and the couch I bagged has been stolen.
0: Bagged? Can you bag things?
2: Well, that's just what I want to ask soon. Yeah, I know. Dean, it was on the side of the road with a free sign. It wasn't stolen. You were slow. Melissa.
0: Snooze, lose.
2: You know I scribbled out free and wrote taken. Dean, you can't bag a free couch till you're ready.
3: I was ready. Did you expect me to carry it home on my back?
2: Dean, you snooze, you lose.
0: Whoa. Dean and me are brothers.
2: Dean is good, eh? So, says Melissa, if I put a note on your car saying, taken, back soon, can I have that too? No, says Dean, because my car isn't sitting on the berm with free written on it, Melissa. I hope this helps.
0: I'm kind of with Dino, to be honest.
2: I think Melissa's at that, she's not really arguing a good case, so no. She's just desperate.
0: Yeah.
2: There's a sense, there's an air of desperation there.
0: Yeah.
2: She says, there is an unwritten rule that once someone says they're coming back with a trailer, it's theirs. Dean says, unwritten where? Melissa says, it's called basic decency, Dean. Dean says, that's convenient because I've just checked the couch and your name isn't on it.
0: Oh, Dean. Good.
2: Melissa, yeah. Literally pulled up while I was measuring it. So this is the guy.
0: This is the guy that took the couch.
2: Yes, from Melissa. Yeah. Then you left. Melissa.
3: To get a trailer, Dean.
2: Dean. And I already had one. Preparation matters.
0: This is a good... She's still going.
2: Melissa comes back. So just to clarify, you believe nobody can reserve a free couch. Dean. Correct. Melissa. You are a silly, silly little man, and I hope it rots in your lounge.
4: What?
0: Good finish. Good finish. Good finish. That's a really good scenario, you know.
2: Because there'd be nothing worse. It's like when you see a good bargain and, you know, even in a store.
0: Yeah.
2: And you sort of feel like you need to hide it until you can come back for more.
0: Yeah. The tricky thing on the free berm, though, Lan.
2: I know.
0: She says, Melissa says, when Dean challenged her, she said, well, I was ready. But she wasn't ready.
2: She wasn't ready. She had no trailer. Ready.
0: Yeah. You've got a trailer.
2: No, she's a terrible person to back in a fight.
0: Yeah.
2: Can you bags a free couch on the side of the road? What do we think?
0: It's a really good question. You just can't.
2: Do you have to leave a kid sitting on it?
4: Yeah, I think if you'd left a kid sitting on the couch, different story. But if you've left the street to go and get a trailer and come back, then you've just got to be quick. Then it's fair game.
2: Yeah.
4: Leave a kid or granny sitting on the couch until you're back.
2: Because it sounds like she scribbled out free and said taken. But I mean, people would do that all the time with the inorganic stuff that you put out on the street. And then you're left with five couches in your berm because no one's taken it because I think it's going.
0: Yeah, even to be honest with you. I don't even think if you left a child on there, or granny. Granny would be preferable. She hasn't got long left.
2: Yeah, but granny would be a deterrent. Wouldn't she, probably?
0: Yeah, she comes with.
2: Granny's actually stuck to the couch.
0: Granny's like Weekend at Bernie's. Granny's actually dead. Can you...
2: Granny's dead.
4: I left Granny's corpse there.
0: Now
4: everyone knows there's a universal sign of bags.
2: Yeah.
0: Melissa, do you still
2: my
0: want
2: grandma's it? Dead on the couch.
0: Yeah.
2: It's my couch.
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17: Kia ora, I'm KM Adams with the latest at 9. 7 people are dead in the UK after a car travelling the wrong way on the motorway collided with a police vehicle near Middlesbrough. 2 officers were killed in the crash, which also killed 5 others. The fast-track consent application is a significant milestone for Northland, with an additional $1.05 billion boost over a 38-year period. Mayor of Whangarei, Ken Cooper, says it's one of Northland's most underutilised assets.
18: Dry Dock is a project that the people of Whangarei and Northland have been championing for a long time, and we see it as making use of our port.
17: New Zealand Fashion Week has strutted back into the spotlight, hosting the Wise Youth Walk the Line competition. 78 young designers took to the stage. A tourist in Bali has been sentenced to prison for making fun of a local holiday. The Swiss 26-year-old was charged over a video he took during a sacred day, which requires people to stay indoors and remain silent. Although he has since apologised for the post, which saw him describe the deserted streets as crazy, he's still set to spend a year in prison. A man of the match performance by Will Jordan has led the All Blacks to an impressive 33-16 win over the Springboks in Johannesburg. Jordan put the win down to the small moments.
19: From the first half, we were able to really just withstand a real Springbok onslaught, and then the second half just had enough moments to come over the top.
17: Rugby with Shift 4. And mountain biker Jonty Williamson has become the first New Zealander to win a downhill World Series title. The junior rider claimed his sixth World Cup title of the season in France this morning, with two more races in the year still to go.
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19: More FM weather with Tyre Master. Still local, still independent for over 40 years. 0800 Tyre Master. Mostly cloudy with moderate westerly, some showers today and a high of 17 degrees. Clear into this evening, dropping to 6 degrees overnight tonight. And then it's a mostly sunny day for Monday tomorrow with a high of 18.
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That's Rosé and Bruno Mars. And More FM in your Sunday morning non-stop 10. G'day, Cam here with Fall Out Boy, with Taylor Swift on the way, with Tones and I, and with Spaces in tomorrow's draw to win a trip for two to Australia. Thanks to Choice Hotels. It's your Trans-Tasman check-in with More FM. Mumford & Sons, first is Little Lion Man. Morning.

0: G'day there, this is Simon Lana. I hope the weekend has been kind to you. Tomorrow morning, Monday's always horrible. We've got a great show for you.
1: Yeah, I was in the supermarket and someone turned up behind me. I could not believe what they put in their trolley before they even came in, and I want to know if you think it's okay.
0: Oh, this would be good.
1: Yeah, it's bad.
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0: It's Justin Bieber at More FM. Thanks for having us on the radio this morning, especially if you're up super early for the All Blacks this morning. Worth it though, wasn't it? News at 10 is next with that and more. There's Nelly Furtado, the Samba, coming on your non-stop 10. And a win at weekend in three quarters of an hour and every hour today. I've got your tickets to see a very scary new movie. It's called Insidious, Out of the Further.
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7: Good morning, I'm KM Adams with the latest at 10. The police minister has visited the officer critically injured when he was hit by a fleeing stolen car in Palmerston North early Saturday morning. The young constable is in Wellington Hospital on a ventilator. Mark Mitchell says everybody is shocked.
8: Our police officers are an extension of us as a society, and so anything that happens to them, any violence that's perpetrated against them is perpetrated, in my view, against us all.
7: Two youths were taken into custody at the scene of the crash, a 14 and a 15-year-old. The five occupants of a car at the centre of a horror crash in the UK were reportedly young men. Seven people were killed, including two police officers, after a Volkswagen being driven down the wrong side of the road collided with a police car. Video has also emerged, which appears to show a police chase just moments before the crash, although the deceased officers are not thought to have been involved in the pursuit. Five people have been injured after a laptop caught fire on an American Airlines flight. Staff on the plane reportedly used a thermal containment bag to manage the unexpected blaze. Regulators have voiced increasing concern in recent years about the danger posed by the lithium in both battery packs and portable chargers. The All Blacks soak up South Africa's scrum pressure to run away with a 33-16 win in Johannesburg. They managed to turn the tide on the Springboks' most potent weapon, which captain Ardie Savea says he's proud of most.
9: Yeah, we always knew the Springboks were coming, and their carriers, their men, their quality players, when they get steam ahead, it's hard to stop.
7: Rugby with shift four, and Liam Lawson will start from eighth on the grid in tomorrow's Dutch Grand Prix.
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10: 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Mostly cloudy with moderate westerly. Some showers today and a high of 17 degrees. Clear into this evening, dropping to 6 degrees overnight tonight. And then it's a mostly sunny day for Monday tomorrow with a high of 18.
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Not only will you help shape the playlist, but you go straight in to win a pair of the beautiful Sennheiser Momentum 5 wireless headphones worth $800. They've got the amazing noise cancelling too. 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Here's Shaboozy. 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I know that

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0: Well, baby, I went down and got it for you.

0: G'day there, this is Simon Lana. I hope the weekend has been kind to you. Tomorrow morning, Monday's always horrible. We've got a great show for you.
1: Yeah, I was in the supermarket and someone turned up behind me. I could not believe what they put in their trolley before they even came in, and I want to know if you think it's okay.
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0: 4FM, Cam here with Tame Impala and Jenny. That's Dracula. And if you love a good scary movie, you'll love the Insidious series. 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
9: The Bay of Penny Steamers sit comfy in the middle of the NPC table following another home win on Saturday against Taranaki. The win didn't come without its challenges, however, with Mekota Broughton and Lucas Cashmore both being sent off to the bin for dangerous contact and a deliberate knock-on respectively. Tries from Armstrong, Arcoy and Rion Paul put the Steamers ahead 21-7 into the break, but Taranaki weren't going to let the win come too easily. Two tries to one scored in the second half, making that final score 28-24. The Steamers now head to Eden Park, taking on Auckland on Friday night.
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0: I've got your double pass right here, Sammy.
2: Yay, thank you.
0: Insidious, awesome. Out of the Further. It just sounds freaky, but do you actually know what the Further is?
2: Very freaky.
0: You know what the Further is?
2: No,
0: I had to look it up too. And I'll be happy to tell you that the Further is a dark, purgatorial nether realm of lost souls and demonic entities.
2: Oh my gosh.
0: I know.
2: It sounds wild.
0: It sounds totally wild. You're going to see that, and I'm also going to give you a room key for tomorrow's Trans-Tasman chicken draw. Beautiful. For the trip to Aussie.
2: How good. It's amazing. Thank you.
0: Room 802 for you.
2: Okay, 802. Lucky one, surely.
0: Good luck, Sammy. Get in the draw yourself and win your tickets to Insidious Out of the Further in under an hour. It's out of the movies now, rated M.
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8: The Bay of Penny Steamers sit comfy in the middle of the NPC table following another home win on Saturday against Taranaki. The win didn't come without its challenges, however, with Miko de Broughton and Lucas Cashmore both being sent off to the bin for dangerous contact and a deliberate knock-on, respectively. Tries for Armstrong, Arcoy and Rion Paul put the Steamers ahead 21-7 into the break, but Taranaki weren't going to let the win come too easily. Two tries to one scored in the second half, making that final score 28-24. The Steamers now head to Eden Park, taking on Auckland on Friday night.
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11: Kia ora, KM Adams here with the latest at 11. Labor is pledging to get the government's books back into surplus and without making things harder for people. Their new self-imposed rules include getting to a surplus by 2029-30 and aiming to get net debt down to 20% of GDP over time. They want to set up an independent parliamentary budget office to scrutinise spending. A new dry dock at Marsden Point is estimated to create an average of 1,700 jobs during construction, with 450 more once it is up and running. Regional Development Minister Shane Jones breaks down what that means for Northland.
18: New opportunities for professionally trained young men and women who can offer services for ocean-going vessels that need the bottoms cleaned.
11: Uber has been fined more than $1 billion in the Netherlands for using automated systems to deactivate drivers without warning. And Meghan Markle's casting in TV series The Gentleman has reportedly been withdrawn due to a public backlash. Former Vanity Fair editor Tina Brown says the Duchess of Sussex's potential role in the series was pulled after protests from viewers in the UK made it untenable. Ofa Tuanafasi and Jamie Hanna have replaced the All Blacks' Ethan de Groot and Josh Lord, both sidelined with concussion. Both de Groot and Lord clashed heads in this morning's 33-16 win over the Springboks. Coach Dave Rennie is awaiting a World Rugby update.
19: Obviously, neither of those guys can play on Tuesday and Saturday. It depends on the protocols and what happened on the sideline.
11: Rugby with Shift 4. And mountain bike rider Jonty Williamson has become the first New Zealander to win a downhill World Series title.
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0: 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Mostly cloudy with moderate westerly. Some showers today and a high of 17 degrees. Clear into this evening, dropping to 6 degrees overnight tonight. And then it's a mostly sunny day for Monday tomorrow with a high of 18.
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RFM in your Sunday morning non-stop 10 with Ella Langley. It's Tuesday in Texas. Cam here bringing you Ed Sheeran and Martin Garrix. Pink on the way. And the latest from Alex Warren. He's in the country this weekend. Kia ora, Alex. His new one, Rescuer, coming up. Kings of Leon first. This is Sex on Fire at More FM. Morning.

0: What's up, New Zealand? It's Martin Garrix.
1: Hey, everybody. This is Ed Sheeran.
2: 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And he's teamed up with Martin Garrix for a song they first recorded 12 years ago. Ed Sheeran, Martin Garrix. Repeat it.
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0: G'day there, this is Simon Lana. I hope the weekend has been kind to you. Tomorrow morning, Monday's always horrible. We've got a great show for you.
1: Yeah, I was in the supermarket and someone turned up behind me. I could not believe what they put in their trolley before they even came in. And I want to know if you think it's okay.
0: Oh, this will be good.
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0: More FM. G'day, Cam here with Rescuer. The latest from Alex Warren. He's here at two incredible shows in Christchurch. He's in Auckland this evening, has a listening session for his new album that comes out this week. That's completely sold out. And then he plays Spark Arena tomorrow night. If you're going and you've got any questions like what time does the doors open and can I bring my chihuahua, text gig to 559. And all the answers are there. Our cities are ready to go. And your cue to call on a winner weekend. I can get you to the movies. I might be able to get you to Australia as well.
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2: Awesome. Thank you very much.
0: I hope you like a scary one.
2: Yeah, no, it'll be fantastic. Yep.
0: Insidious, Out of the Further. It just came out on Thursday, and it looks good and scary. So enjoy that.
2: Awesome. Thank you very much.
0: And you might enjoy a weekend away in Australia as well. Does that sound good?
2: Yeah, that's the main thing. That's what I want to win.
0: You're in for the Trans-Tasman check-in. The draws tomorrow afternoon with Sarah and Adam, and I will give you a room key right now. You are assigned 803.
2: Awesome. Thank you.
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